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1: Here's your 98.9 The Mix forecast for Mid-Missouri's 48-hour weather center. An extreme heat warning continues until 8 p.m. tonight. Lows around 68 tonight under partly cloudy skies, east winds 5 to 10 miles per hour. Tomorrow, highs around 95. That's your updated forecast. I'm meteorologist Jennifer Wojcicki. Right now, 94.

Too Sweet is right there. What's going on, Kelly West, in on a Labor Day weekend? In fact, let's talk about Labor Day up in A+ Ella Langley and the weekend, too.

0: back in the day in the 19th century, people that worked and they're working very hard had really poor working conditions. So they spawned Labor Day, and then it turned into Labor Day weekend for us, marking the end of summer, unfortunately. But it's always celebrated on the first Monday of September, so tomorrow. But, you know, the first one was celebrated September 5th of 1882 in New York City by the Central Labor Union. And I'm glad they did, because here we are. 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

0: You know, there's always all kinds of different specials and deals going on Labor Day weekend. 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I really do. 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
8: weather. 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An extreme heat warning continues until 8 p.m. tonight. Lows around 68 tonight under partly cloudy skies, east winds 5 to 10 miles per hour. Tomorrow, highs around 95. That's your updated forecast. I'm meteorologist Jennifer Wojcicki. Right now, 91.

0: Olivia Dean right there, and so easy to fall in love, and just listening to her whole, you know, catalog right now is just so amazing. I would love to see her live. Have you seen her live? I have not.
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1: Here's your 98.9 The Mix forecast for Mid-Missouri's 48-hour weather center. An extreme heat warning continues until 8 p.m. tonight. Lows around 68 tonight under partly cloudy skies, east winds 5 to 10 miles per hour. Tomorrow, highs around 95. That's your updated forecast. I'm meteorologist Jennifer Wojcicki. Right now, 91.

Going on, Kelly West here. Excellent Labor Day weekend. Thank you so much for kicking it with me. Teddy Swims, Miles Smith on the way, and let's talk about grilling. Yep, it's up in six.

0: Oh, I'm sure everybody's doing some barbecuing this weekend. I mean, it is Labor Day weekend, of course. I hope you got an extra couple of days off. 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And have you been? Like almost every day? 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Salad, pizza, cheese, fruit, French toast? What are you grilling? I am excited to know. 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

0: So I know we're talking about earlier and the fact that it was Labor Day weekend, but wouldn't it just be grand if there was always a three-day weekend? I mean, we work 4 days and have 3 days off. I think it's brilliant. There's a lot of countries that do that. Actually, I think the UK does it too. I wish we would implement that. 3 days in a row? Oh my gosh. What do you think?
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11: Here's your 98.9 The Mix forecast for Mid-Missouri's 48-hour weather center. Partly cloudy tonight with lows around 68. Winds out of the east, 5 to 10 miles per hour. Mainly clear skies. Tomorrow, daytime highs approaching 95. Tomorrow night, lows around 67. That's your updated forecast. I'm meteorologist Jennifer Wojcicki. Right now, it's 87 degrees.

0: Taylor Swift right there and Cruel Summer. What's Taylor going to do next? We're all wondering. Inquiring minds want to know. And she looks like she's super happy being married, so that's pretty cool. Football's starting soon. We'll see what happens.
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1: Here's your 98.9 The Mix forecast for Mid-Missouri's 48-hour weather center. Partly cloudy tonight with lows around 68. Winds out of the east, 5 to 10 miles per hour. Mainly clear skies. Tomorrow, daytime highs approaching 95. Tomorrow night, lows around 67. That's your updated forecast. I'm meteorologist Jennifer Wojcicki. Right now, it's 87 degrees.

Sabrina Carpenter and Espresso. What's going on? What's new? You got a great Labor Day weekend going on? Did you get 3-4 days off? Oh, yeah. Loving it. Kelly West here. I got Ellen Langley and Harry Styles on the way. Plus, let's talk about working hard for money up in 6.

Good news. We've been certified as the number one hit music station. And the winner of this year's All Your Favorite Songs Award. Here, have another. 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

0: You know, the reason why we celebrate Labor Day and Labor Day weekend is because we all work hard for our money. 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

0: Post Malone right there, and I like you. It's a happier song. So sisters, I mean, I have a brother, but I guess I am my brother's sister, right? And they say having a sister is good. Protects siblings from feeling lonely, uninvolved, guilty, self-conscious, and fearful. Journal of Family Psychology says it's good to have a sister. What do you think?
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9: Here's your 98.9 The Mix forecast for Mid-Missouri's 48-hour weather center. Partly cloudy tonight with lows around 68. Winds out of the east, 5 to 10 miles per hour. Mainly clear skies. Tomorrow, daytime highs approaching 95. Tomorrow night, lows around 67. That's your updated forecast. I'm meteorologist Jennifer Wojcicki. Right now, it's 84 degrees.

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0: Benson Boone and Beautiful Things. So, yeah, it is that weekend where summer is over. I don't know. It still feels like summer in my mind, but then I'm feeling a little bit of hint of fall. You know, the feeling. I mean, do you get that feeling sometimes? I'm feeling it right now.
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3: Here's your 98.9 The Mix forecast for Mid-Missouri's 48-hour weather center. Partly cloudy tonight with lows around 68. Winds out of the east, 5 to 10 miles per hour. Mainly clear skies tomorrow. Daytime highs approaching 95. Tomorrow night, lows around 67. That's your updated forecast. I'm meteorologist Jennifer Wojcicki. Right now, it's 84 degrees.

Sam Smith right there and Dancing with a Stranger. What's up? Kelly West here. Hope you're having an excellent Sunday night. And it's Labor Day weekend, holiday weekend. I love it. Backup husband. What is that all about? Let's

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0: It's Labor Day weekend. How many people do you think got married this weekend? It's a surprising number, believe it or not. And I'll tell you that I know so many people that have been married on Labor Day weekend. I mean, why not? It's a four-day weekend, maybe even five. Good time to do it.
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9: Here's your 98.9 The Mix forecast for Mid-Missouri's 48-hour weather center. Partly cloudy tonight with lows around 68. Winds out of the east, 5 to 10 miles per hour. Mainly clear skies tomorrow. Daytime highs approaching 95. Tomorrow night, lows around 67. That's your updated forecast. I'm meteorologist Jennifer Wojcicki. Currently, it's 81 degrees.

0: Dua Lipa and Dance the Night. I hope you're having an excellent weekend. You got a couple of extra days off. That's cool.
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0: Swift, Justin Bieber, Dua Lipa, The Weeknd, Chappell Roan, and more. 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
1: Here's your 98.9 The Mix forecast for Mid-Missouri's 48-hour weather center. Partly cloudy tonight with lows around 68. Winds out of the east, 5 to 10 miles per hour. Mainly clear skies. Tomorrow, daytime highs approaching 95. Tomorrow night, lows around 67. That's your updated forecast. I'm meteorologist Jennifer Wojcicki. Currently, it's 81 degrees.

Too sweet on this excellent early morning. How's it going? Kelly West here. On the way, the weekend, Tame and Paula. Plus, let's talk about good being bad or bad being good. Is it opposite day?

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It makes you feel good, and it's much easier to find. Yeah, we're right here when you need us. 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

0: sugar. So I'm not kidding you. This study actually took place at the University of Missouri. And what they did was, this is what happened was, they took pictures of 147 navels, 147 belly buttons, okay? And then there was a panel, and they judged the navels, the pictures of the navels, and the highest marks went to the belly buttons, were small, and they had the teeny T-shaped indentations. Are we kidding? They literally spent money on this study. I love my navel. I don't know. That was my belly button. What do you think about that?
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12: Here's your 98.9 The Mix forecast for Mid-Missouri's 48-hour weather center. Lows level off around 68 overnight under partly cloudy skies, easterly winds 5 to 10 miles per hour. Daytime highs approaching 95 Monday, mainly sunny skies. Monday night, 67. That's your updated forecast. I'm meteorologist Jennifer Wojcicki. Currently 80.

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1: Here's your 98.9 The Mix forecast for Mid-Missouri's 48-hour weather center. Lows dip down to about 68 overnight under partly cloudy skies, east winds 5 to 10 miles per hour. Sunny skies Monday. High temperatures reach up to 96. Lows level off around 66 Monday night, clear skies. That's your updated forecast. I'm meteorologist Jennifer Wojcicki. Right now, it's 80 degrees.

She says it's not easy to find actresses for movies because many can no longer move their face. Hear who said that and more on the way after Ed Sheeran, Miles Smith, and new Sarah Bareilles with Just a Kid. I'm Blake Powers.

0: That's called Repeat It with Martin Garrix and Ed Sheeran. And Jennifer Lawrence recently told Vogue magazine, it's not easy to find actresses for movie roles because many can't move their faces. Yeah, she understands the importance of looking good for the camera. She does a little Botox, but not a lot, because of how it freezes facial movement. She's also nervous about other procedures as well and watches from a distance. She wants them proved effective and safe first. You can look for her with Leonardo DiCaprio next year in the Martin Scorsese movie, What Happens at Night.
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This could be the weekend you save buku dinero. I'm Blake Powers. Money-saving ideas on the way after Taylor Swift, L.O. Langley, and Lumineers with Ho Hey.

And now, a friendly reminder from us to you. Always make good choices. And it sounds like you're off to a good start. Because you're listening to us. 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

0: Fate of Ophelia from Taylor Swift. And if you've been thinking about doing some shopping, this is a booming weekend. And from what I'm hearing, it's probably going to be one of the busiest Labor Day weekends for shopping in history. Why? Because of the economy. So many companies have put things on sale. They didn't make enough through the summer. They didn't make enough off 4th of July sales. They're trying to make it up now before they try to make it up during the Christmas holidays. And standing by, Pink Pantheress.
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2: 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It appears by its own numbers, the U.S. government seems insolvent. 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
7: Mid-Missouri weather. 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Lows dip down to about 68 overnight under partly cloudy skies, east winds 5 to 10 miles per hour. Sunny skies Monday. High temperatures reach up to 96. Lows level off around 66 Monday night, clear skies. That's your updated forecast. I'm meteorologist Jennifer Wojcicki. Currently, it's 77 degrees.

like you to know that we are just talented human beings. Playing the hottest hits made by other talented human beings. 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

0: Gracie Abrams, that's so true that the romantic Bruno Mars album has officially sold 1 million units, becoming platinum certified. 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
1: Here's your 98.9 The Mix forecast for Mid-Missouri's 48-hour weather center. Lows dip down to about 68 overnight under partly cloudy skies, east winds 5 to 10 miles per hour. Sunny skies Monday. High temperatures reach up to 96. Lows level off around 66 Monday night, clear skies. That's your updated forecast. I'm meteorologist Jennifer Wojcicki. Currently, it's 77 degrees.

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A well-known actor and a goose now have more in common than the world has even joked about. I'm Blake Powers. You'll hear who's shaking their tail feathers for the camera and the checks coming up after Olivia Rodrigo, Maroon 5, and Teddy Swims with Mr. Know-It-All

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ever tried twirling Twizzlers? I'm Blake Powers. I kind of like to do that right now, but I'm out of Twizzlers. So while I'm thinking about Twizzlers, I'll play Fall Out Boy, Cameron Whitcomb, and Chappell Roan's Good Luck, Babe.

when your parents punished you by sending you to your room? 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

0: Fallout Boy. I'm Blake Powers. And when you reach down to check that hot dog bun that you get at the convenience store, make sure you look at it before you put your hot dog on it. I did that the other day. And the hot dog bun was so hard, I think if I threw it, it would land in the Antarctic.
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8: Mid-Missouri weather. 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Lows dip down to about 68 overnight under partly cloudy skies, east winds 5 to 10 miles per hour. Sunny skies Monday. High temperatures reach up to 96. Lows level off around 66 Monday night, clear skies. That's your updated forecast. I'm meteorologist Jennifer Wojcicki. Currently, it's 77 degrees.

we've got here is your favorite hit music starter pack. 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

And this town's lost its faith. Our colors will fade eventually. So if our time is running out, day after day, we'll make the mundane a masterpiece. 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

0: Alex Warren's Ordinary. And when these guys were just ordinary guys starting out, I met them. And I told Brian Luttrell, a lot of artists didn't save any money. Do yourself a favor. All of you, save money. 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Backstreet Boys are next.
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3: Here's your 98.9 The Mix forecast for Mid-Missouri's 48-hour weather center. Partly cloudy skies overnight with a low of 68. Winds out of the east, 5 to 10 miles per hour. Ample sunshine expected Monday. High temperatures reach up to 96. Clear skies Monday night, lows level off around 66. That's your updated forecast. I'm meteorologist Jennifer Vuchitsky. Currently, it's 77 degrees.

He's not coming to play a god. He's coming to become one. Hear what's ahead for a Galaxy Guardian in less than 12 minutes. And right now, music from Philip Phillips is called Homesick.

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0: Gracie Abrams hit the wall, and after being a Guardian of the Galaxy, Dave Bautista is bulking up again. This time, he'll play Kratos. It's the live-action Prime Video series based on the video game God of War. I'm Blake Powers, and Dave recently said he is now on week 3 of training, 2 more months ago, and another actor actually had been in place, but was injured on the set. And Dave will have to refilm all of his scenes, plus, of course, the rest of the series. Plus, look for Dave in Roadhouse 2 with Jake Gyllenhaal and a reboot of Highlander on the way.
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0: Benson Boone with Beautiful Things. I'm looking forward to some of those beautiful things with fall around the corner. The leaves changing colors and blah, blah, blah in different parts of the country. And friends of mine telling me, oh, it's really cold. And friends of mine in the, you know, in the desert area saying, oh, it's beautiful and I have a tan. Ah, the weirdness about America. Isn't it grand? 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
8: Mid-Missouri weather. 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Partly cloudy skies overnight with a low of 68. Winds out of the east, 5 to 10 miles per hour. Ample sunshine expected Monday. High temperatures reach up to 96. Clear skies Monday night, lows level off around 66. That's your updated forecast. I'm meteorologist Jennifer Vuchitsky. Currently, it's 76 degrees.

thought about taking it down a notch? Because we're starting to make our competitors look bad. But, nah. Here's another hit. It's 98.9 The Mix.

0: Noah Kahn with Stick Season, and I hope the season comes when Doja Cat learns a little more self-editing and filtering because of what she recently said about Ella Langley's music. Hey, Ella's doing what she does. She's in her lane. Doja, you're in your lane. So enjoy your lane. And don't put other people's music down. It serves no creative purpose. Ella's next with Choosin' Texas.
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1: Here's your 98.9 The Mix forecast for Mid-Missouri's 48-hour weather center. Partly cloudy skies overnight with a low of 68. Winds out of the east, 5 to 10 miles per hour. Ample sunshine expected Monday. High temperatures reach up to 96. Clear skies Monday night, lows level off around 66. That's your updated forecast. I'm meteorologist Jennifer Vuchitsky. Currently, it's 76 degrees.

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Good morning to all my third shifters. There's Carmella. She works in an ER. And Brad actually does early morning deliveries. And Darian, thank you so much for listening. She's a newer listener, and she says she's doing homework right now. And as you're listening, it's Dash It with Austin.

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And when it's payday, you go shopping. Yeah, we understand. Don't worry, we'll be right here when you get back. 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

0: Kelly Clarkson, since you've been gone, that's a good thing that roommates say to each other, especially when there's one who's really messy and one who's really neat, because the one who's really neat loves to say, you know, since you've been gone, I've done 9 loads of laundry, I've painted the house, I painted the car, I took the dog out for a walk, and we don't even have one.
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8: weather. 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Partly cloudy skies overnight with a low of 68. Winds out of the east, 5 to 10 miles per hour. Ample sunshine expected Monday. High temperatures reach up to 96. Clear skies, Monday night, lows level off around 66. That's your updated forecast. I'm meteorologist Jennifer Vuchitsky. Right now, it's 75 degrees.

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We've been certified as the number one hit music station and the winner of this year's All Your Favorite Songs Award. 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

0: Shaboozy's a bar song. My next artist deserves a break from any songs because his U.S. Wanted Man tour just wrapped up the scheduled arena run. His final listed date was September 3rd in Casper, Wyoming. And he's got a lot on the plate right now. And I'm hoping that is rest because more and more artists are requiring both downtime and work time to keep their sanity. Benson Boone next.
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0: Swift, Justin Bieber, Dua Lipa, The Weeknd, Chappell Roan, and more. 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
2: 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Partly cloudy skies overnight with a low of 68. Winds out of the east, 5 to 10 miles per hour. Ample sunshine expected Monday. High temperatures reach up to 96. Clear skies Monday night, lows level off around 66. That's your updated forecast. I'm meteorologist Jennifer Vuchitsky. Right now, it's 75 degrees. Rob.

She says she does a little Botox, but is very cautious about other procedures until they're proven. Can't blame her. She has a big movie on the way. More for Stella Lefty, Miles Smith, and Noah Kahan's Orbiter.

0: Stella Lefty's Boston, and Jennifer Lawrence recently told Vogue magazine, it's not easy to find actresses for movie roles because many can't move their face. Now, she understands the importance of looking good for the camera. She does a little Botox, but not a lot because of it freezing facial movement. Jennifer's nervous about other procedures as well and watches from a distance to make sure it's effective and safe before even considering it. And you can look for her with Leonardo DiCaprio next year in the Martin Scorsese movie, What Happens at Night.
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Okay, I've had my basic four over here with just enough milk left to finish breakfast. Oh, wait a minute. My wife's getting up soon. All right, I'll go put the milk away. I can put water on cereal. 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

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Because it knows you want to hear more music. 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

0: Bruno Mars, I Just Might. I'm Blake Powers, and I might. 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About out of milk. 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What is that? What is that? 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
9: Here's your 98.9 The Mix forecast from Mid-Missouri's 48-hour weather center. Ample sunshine expected today with daytime highs approaching 96. Winds out of the east, 5 to 10 miles per hour. Clear skies again tonight, lows dip down to about 66. Mainly sunny skies tomorrow, high of 100. That's your updated forecast. I'm meteorologist Jennifer Vuchitsky. Currently, it's 74 degrees.

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0: Rima and Selena Gomez would calm down. Why should I? It's Monday. It's the next day of my life. I should try to enjoy part of it after I get a nap. I'm Blake Powers. You have a great Monday. Make it money Monday, or make money Monday. I'll get it out somehow.
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1: Here's your 98.9 The Mix forecast from Mid-Missouri's 48-hour weather center. Ample sunshine expected today with daytime highs approaching 96. Winds out of the east, 5 to 10 miles per hour. Clear skies again tonight, lows dip down to about 66. Mainly sunny skies tomorrow, high of 100. That's your updated forecast. I'm meteorologist Jennifer Wojcicki. Currently, it's 74 degrees. Just go.

Espresso is on right there. It's Sabrina Carpenter on a Monday, Labor Day Monday. Happy Labor Day. Mr. Know-It-All, Teddy Swims, his latest is on now.

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Because we're all about you. 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

0: dumb criminal news. I'm not sure that you've ever been to an airport before. I assume you have. But there's one thing you don't joke about at an airport, having any kind of weapons or bombs or anything like that. A 52-year-old man arrested on Sunday after making a joke at an American Airlines employee at the Miami International Airport. When the ticket agent asked, "Do you have any dangerous goods?" he says no, then says, "I have a grenade." And started laughing, just laughing. The airport bomb detection canine unit wasn't laughing. They came out, responded to his luggage. No explosives found. He told police he was just joking around. But that wasn't a good enough excuse. He was charged with making a false report about placing a bomb. Yeah. Yeah. One day later at the same airport, 33-year-old man was arrested for basically the same joke. The agent asked, "Do you have any lithium batteries in the bag?" He said, "No, but I have a bomb." He also was charged with making a false report. Stop making the bomb joke. We can't do the bomb joke anymore at the airports. No, no, no, no.
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0: Well, how fun do you think your state is? The annual study ranked the top 50 states by how fun they are, based on how the amount of stuff that there is to do in the state. Top 10 most fun states: Arizona, Minnesota, Texas, Washington, Colorado, New York, Nevada, Illinois, and Florida. But the top most fun state is California, according to their list. The least fun, by the way, if you're in Delaware, Arkansas, Vermont, Mississippi, and West Virginia, go to one of the other states because you're the least fun.
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13: Here's your 98.9 The Mix forecast from Mid-Missouri's 48-hour weather center. Ample sunshine expected today with daytime highs approaching 96. Winds out of the east, 5 to 10 miles per hour. Clear skies again tonight, lows dip down to about 66. Mainly sunny skies tomorrow, high of 100. That's your updated forecast. I'm meteorologist Jennifer Vucicki. Currently, it's 74 degrees.

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3: The Pulaski County Sheriff's Office has been awarded nearly $29,000 through the Missouri Department of Public Safety's Blue Shield Grant Program. Sheriff Stacy Ball says the money will help pay for new computer-aided dispatch, records management, and jail management systems. Pulaski County has also earned Missouri Blue Shield County designation for the second consecutive year. The designation recognizes communities that demonstrate a commitment to public safety, crime reduction, community policing, and law enforcement partnerships. Fort Leonard Wood will hold its 47th Retiree Appreciation Days September 10th and 11th. The two-day event includes an installation bus tour, retirement ceremony, free breakfast, town hall, and a health and benefits expo. There is no need to pre-register. The Pulaski County Sewer District No. 1 Board of Trustees will meet Thursday morning in St. Robert. The agenda includes the resignation of Secretary Carl Jensen, election of officers, several resolutions involving professional services, and a declaration of uncollectible and bad debts. The meeting begins at 9 a.m. Two Crawford County residents are facing child sexual abuse material and drug charges following a search of their Bourbon home. Authorities say detectives seized electronic devices and found images of child sexual abuse material. Officers also found more than 77 grams of methamphetamine, prescription drugs, mushrooms, drug paraphernalia, and a firearm. Daniel and Jessica Whatley are facing multiple felony charges. That's the latest from Sunny 104.5 and 98.9 The Mix.
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7: Here's your 98.9 The Mix forecast from Mid-Missouri's 48-hour weather center. Ample sunshine expected today with daytime highs approaching 96. Winds out of the east, 5 to 10 miles per hour. Clear skies again tonight, lows dip down to about 66. Mainly sunny skies tomorrow, high of 100. That's your updated forecast. I'm meteorologist Jennifer Vuchitsky. Currently, it's 74 degrees.
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Olivia Dean is really flying high right now. She will co-headline Lollapalooza India, if you can believe that, with the band Limp Bizkit. I think Olivia is the better ticket there, to be honest with you. Her latest is called A Couple of Minutes.

What we've got here is your favorite hit music starter pack. 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Like this one. 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

0: Have you seen the 40,000 pounds of beer that was stolen in Southern California? A Pabst Blue Ribbon beer truck loaded with beer was stolen from the company's distribution center in San Diego. Pabst says now that there is a reward out and a cash equivalent for half the value of the beer if it's all safely returned. That, according to the senior director of marketing, said ultimately they just want their truck back. 40,000 pounds of beer in the stolen truck, 1,400 cases of PBR, and about 200 cases of Old Milwaukee non-alcoholic as it was headed for delivery in San Diego. They said that they discovered that it was just a bad actor who essentially came in and pretended to be the person who was supposed to pick up the beer. It wasn't the person who was supposed to pick up the beer, and they just drove off with it. Police are investigating who stole the beer. Its estimated value is about $45,000. And like I said, there is a reward out. Pabst offering a reward for their precious beer.
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0: All right, so what could go wrong here? ChatGPT now says that they can send text messages with AI. Here's how it works. The AI lab just launched an Apple Messages plugin for ChatGPT that allowed people to connect their messages inbox with a chatbot. Okay, so it attaches to the people in your messages and can now communicate with the people that you communicate with. ChatGPT can then sort, analyze, edit the messages directly in the ChatGPT app, and they can even like summarize long group threads and give you the net nut of what's going on. I'm not sure about this. There are privacy concerns.
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11: Here's your 98.9 The Mix forecast from Mid-Missouri's 48-hour weather center. Ample sunshine expected today with daytime highs approaching 96. Winds out of the east, 5 to 10 miles per hour. Clear skies again tonight, lows dip down to about 66. Mainly sunny skies tomorrow, high of 100. That's your updated forecast. I'm meteorologist Jennifer Wojcicki. Right now, 73. What?

0: Lil Boothang is on right there. Paul Russell is on. Bernie with you. Thank you for hanging out. We'll do music from Olivia Rodrigo coming up.
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2: A Rolla woman has been sentenced to 5 years in prison for selling fentanyl. Court documents say Michaela Hallbrook pleaded guilty to second-degree drug trafficking. Several additional charges from two other cases were dismissed. An Army official says aging infrastructure at Fort Leonard Wood is creating challenges for training and readiness. Assistant Secretary of the Army Jordan Gillis visited the installation in August, receiving updates on training ranges, facilities, and modernization needs. He also toured the Prime Power School, where officials are preparing soldiers for emerging energy technologies. In sports, the Lakeway Hornets rallied from a 2-goal deficit to beat the Lions 3-2 in the inaugural Pulaski County Showdown. Owen Metcher scored the game-winning penalty kick with 45 seconds remaining. Waynesville AmeriCorps will hold a September 11th service project Wednesday, September 9th at Waynesville Middle School. Students will pack snack in a pack meals for Thanksgiving break. And Waynesville High School will host Military Appreciation Night September 11th. Soldiers and veterans with military ID will be admitted free to the football game against Neosho, with kickoff scheduled for 7 p.m. That's the latest from Sunny 104.5 and 98.9 The Mix.
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14: 36-year-old Brian Adam Woodby of Waynesville passed away Monday, August 31st. He is survived by his wife Jessica of Sullivan, his parents Larry and Emma of Waynesville, his twin brother Eric of Lebanon, two sisters Mary Rhodes of Springfield and Veronica Dodson of Fair Play, two stepchildren Leyland Williams and Lyrica Williams. Funeral services will be held at 11 a.m. Wednesday, September 9th, in the Memorial Chapels and Crematory of Waynesville St. Robert, with burial in the Sunset Memorial Estate Cemetery. Visitation is from 5 to 7 p.m. Tuesday at the funeral home.
13: This celebration of life is presented by Memorial Chapel of Waynesville, St. Robert, and Richland.
15: Here's your 98.9 The Mix forecast from Mid-Missouri's 48-hour weather center. Ample sunshine expected today with daytime highs approaching 96. Winds out of the east, 5 to 10 miles per hour. Clear skies again tonight, lows dip down to about 66. Mainly sunny skies tomorrow, high of 100. That's your updated forecast. I'm meteorologist Jennifer Vucicki. Right now, 73.
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0: things that I've got.
1: Beautiful Things, and Benson Boone is on right there. Bernie with you. She wrapped up her tour the other night. She's going to do some press for her new movie with Ben Stiller and then take some time off. Ariana Grande is on right now.

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0: Well, it's getting increasingly harder to not get caught on camera doing something that you shouldn't be doing. Yeah, a man in Taiwan caught his wife cheating with another man through the remotely activated robot vacuum camera. The footage showed his wife embracing another man, walking around naked around the house as the guy sat on the sofa. The husband, the aggrieved husband, sued them both in Taiwan, which you can do, and he won the case, about $15,000 in U.S. currency. But then the wife countersued him, claiming she was filmed without permission. She won that case and $5,000, and the man goes to jail for 5 months in Taiwan. Sounds like the original case wasn't affected, so he netted around $10,000 when this was all said and done, so no jail time. But what do you say about a robot vacuum cleaner that catches the affair with the two of them? Well, that just sucks, right? Both the affair and the vacuum, for that matter.
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got new music in about 3 minutes from Sarah Bareilles and 24K Golden on the way. Sabrina Carpenter is on now. Please, Please, Please is on a Monday. Thank you for stopping by.

0: So they just released the list of the most attractive cities in the world. They ranked things like visitor satisfaction, food, hospitality, nightlife, and scenery. And they've discovered that Japan has some pretty attractive people, specifically Osaka, Japan, number one, Kyoto, Japan, number two, New York, New York, Seoul, South Korea, then Paris as the most attractive cities. Is that attractive people or attractive places to go? I'm not sure.
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13: Here's your 98.9 The Mix forecast for Mid-Missouri's 48-hour weather center. Ample sunshine expected today with daytime highs approaching 96. East winds 5 to 10 miles per hour. Lows around 66. Tonight, clear skies. 100 tomorrow, lots of sunshine. That's your updated forecast. I'm meteorologist Jennifer Wojcicki. Currently, it's 73 degrees.

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0: Hozier, it's too sweet right there, Bernie, with you on a Monday. 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
2: The Pulaski County Sheriff's Office has launched a new scam reporting feature on its website and mobile app. Sheriff Stacy Ball says residents can also use the app to access the county's inmate search. The sheriff says a Pulaski County sex offender registry feature will soon be added to the app using information provided through Offender Watch. A Rolla woman is facing drug trafficking charges after police say fentanyl and methamphetamine were found in her vehicle during a traffic stop in St. James. 51-year-old Susan Potter is charged with second-degree drug trafficking and delivery of a controlled substance. According to court documents, an officer stopped Potter early Wednesday morning after reportedly seeing her traveling 84 miles per hour in a 70-mile-per-hour zone on Interstate 44. The officer said Potter appeared to be mumbling and repeatedly closing her eyes and was moving around inside the vehicle. Police also discovered Potter had an active extraditable warrant out of Dent County. During the arrest, Potter gave an officer permission to retrieve her phone and wallet from the vehicle. That's when the officer reportedly spotted a suspected meth pipe on the driver's seat. Court documents say Potter then told police she had methamphetamine and possibly fentanyl pills in a black bag. Officers reportedly found about 1.4 grams of suspected fentanyl and 4.4 grams of suspected methamphetamine, along with drug paraphernalia. That's the latest from 98.9 The Mix and Sunny 104.5.
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7: Here's your 98.9 The Mix forecast for Mid-Missouri's 48-hour weather center. Ample sunshine expected today, with daytime highs approaching 96. East winds 5 to 10 miles per hour. Lows around 66. Tonight, clear skies. 100 tomorrow, lots of sunshine. That's your updated forecast. I'm meteorologist Jennifer Wojcicki. Currently, it's 73 degrees.
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Unstoppable from Sia is on there. Bernie with you. Thank you for stopping by. On the way in just a few minutes. They've correlated two things. Science has correlated two things that you would never think would go together. What they correlated in traffic accidents coming up after Niall Horan. Here's Taste So Good.

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0: Overdue. All right, so here's two things that you would have never put together that researchers from Harvard have come up with. There is a 15% increase in traffic accident deaths on the days of major album releases. The study focused on 10 albums with the most first-day Spotify streams from 2017 to 2022, and they found that the average number of deaths surrounding those days go up by 15%. The researcher was inspired to conduct the study after he drifted out of his lane while scrolling on Spotify to find the new Taylor Swift album. Those are two things that I would have never put together. Those two metrics. It's versus when a new Nickelback album comes out, that makes me want to drive into traffic.
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0: Bruno Mars in minutes. Justin Bieber on the way as well. Here's Kings and Queens. This is Ava Max.
9: It's

0: So a stupid lawsuit happening right now. I don't know if it's so stupid. Two drivers of a Mercedes AMG car have filed a class action lawsuit against the company, saying that they suffered second-degree burn injuries from the AMG logo in the driver's seat. The logo got so hot from the exposure to the sun that it was branding them. They argue that the front seats of certain AMG models have design defect with a raised metallic AMG logo is going to come in contact with somebody's upper back or neck or shoulders. If your skin is exposed, if you're wearing a tank top, it could brand you. That's crazy. Like, these guys, well, I mean, they have another reason to be able to say they drive a Mercedes if they're branded with it now.
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11: Here's your 98.9 The Mix forecast for Mid-Missouri's 48-hour weather center. Ample sunshine expected today with daytime highs approaching 96. East winds 5 to 10 miles per hour. Lows around 66. Tonight, clear skies. 100 tomorrow, lots of sunshine. That's your updated forecast. I'm meteorologist Jennifer Wojcicki. Currently, it's 73 degrees.
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2: AP News, I'm Mike Hempen. Authorities say at least five people are dead after an Amazon cargo plane barreled off a Miami airport runway and smashed into cars. Miami-Dade County Fire Chief Ray Jadala says the incident required victim rescues and a fire response.
3: The airplane did strike a couple of vehicles that required a couple of victims that were actually trapped in the vehicles. So a complex extrication with our technical rescue team started to occur. In addition to that, we had a very complex fire. Engine compartments that were on fire, including a search and rescue of the pilot and co-pilot that were trapped in this aircraft.
2: The Federal Aviation Administration says the aircraft was heading into Florida from San Juan, Puerto Rico. The U.S. says Iran is lying about striking a U.S. vessel.
4: Iran says it has struck an unmanned U.S. vessel trying to enter the Strait of Hormuz. The U.S. calls the claim a total lie. The supposed attack came a day after the U.S. military said its forces struck three Iranian oil tankers in response to Navy warships being targeted with ballistic missiles. A fragile ceasefire agreement was announced in June, but on and off fighting continued, and both sides resumed attacks last week. I'm Donna Water.
2: Officials in Hawaii are urging residents to prepare for heavy rains and flooding as Hurricane Lowell, a major Category 3 storm, is prompting forecasters to issue a tropical storm warning and a hurricane watch for 2 hours. National Hurricane Center says the islands could experience tropical storm conditions today. Witness Bay has dominated every Emmy ceremony, winning 8 awards for a debut season. The Pit also had a strong showing, winning 4 awards. This is AP News. Germany's far-right political party has won by a landslide in a state election.
5: A small eastern German state has delivered a political shock with
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11: Here's your 98.9 The Mix forecast for Mid-Missouri's 48-hour weather center. Ample sunshine expected today with daytime highs approaching 96. East winds 5 to 10 miles per hour. Lows around 66. Tonight, clear skies. 100 tomorrow, lots of sunshine. That's your updated forecast. I'm meteorologist Jennifer Wojcicki. Currently, it's 73 degrees.
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Espresso, did you go see a movie over this Labor Day weekend? We'll talk about what topped the box office coming up. Right now, it's Ed Sheeran and Martin Garrix with Repeat It. Stay.

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0: Drop Dead.
1: Olivia Rodrigo, Drop Dead. For its sixth consecutive week, Spider-Man Brand New Day has taken the top spot at the box office, bringing in a total worldwide gross of $2.4 billion, $18 million of that over this past holiday weekend. Coming in number two was The Odyssey with $13 million, followed by Coyote versus Acme by any means, and to round out the top five, Insidious out of the further. Hollywood's actually had its best summer since before the pandemic, with the domestic box office bringing in $4.6 billion, which is a 26.1% increase from 2025.
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0: Just the way you are. Happy Labor Day. Hopefully you've got the day off of work. You know, today is considered the unofficial end of summer. And while you may mourn the loss, there are some aspects of summer that won't be missed. 44% of us are glad summer is over because we won't miss sticky clothes. 22% of those surveyed are celebrating the end of summer because it means the kids go back to school.
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7: Here's your 98.9 The Mix forecast for Mid-Missouri's 48-hour weather center. Ample sunshine expected today with daytime highs approaching 96. East winds 5 to 10 miles per hour. Lows around 66. Tonight, clear skies. 100 tomorrow, lots of sunshine. That's your updated forecast. I'm meteorologist Jennifer Wojcicki. Right now, it's 78 degrees.

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But don't forget to take us along. 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

0: Miles Smith, stargazing. Apparently, Labor Day, it's a good day for liquor stores. 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
1: 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Emergency responders reacting after an Amazon cargo plane overruns runway 3 at Miami International Airport, hitting vehicles and catching on fire. Experts say federal investigators will likely consider whether the jet that barreled off the runway and crashed into several vehicles touchdown too late. The crash killed 5 people and injured 5 more. The party is over for a group of young crypto scammers as their alleged ringleader goes before a judge this week.
3: 22-year-old Malone Lam, an 8th grade dropout from Singapore, appears in a Washington, D.C. court this Tuesday. He's expected to be the 11th defendant to plead guilty as the ringleader of a staggering $240 million theft of cryptocurrency. Prosecutors say once convicted, sentencing guidelines suggest Lam be given a minimum of 14 years in prison. The co-conspirators, young men in their late teens and early 20s, duped a man identified as Victim 7 into turning over the virtual keys to his crypto holdings in 2024. After laundering the money, they went on a wild spending spree, but they also made costly mistakes. One scammer failed to disguise an IP address where he deposited stolen crypto. Another conspirator's parents were targeted in a failed kidnapping attempt. Jennifer King, Washington.
1: Lebanon's health ministry says Israeli airstrikes on a southern Lebanese village have killed 9 people, including a child. The strikes occurred early Monday amid escalating tensions between Israel and the Iran-backed Hezbollah. Nepal is holding a day of mourning to remember those killed in the August 26 floods. Flags were lowered at government offices. Families have concluded mourning rituals. This is AP News.
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9: Here's your 98.9 The Mix forecast for Mid-Missouri's 48-hour weather center. Ample sunshine expected today with daytime highs approaching 96. East winds 5 to 10 miles per hour. Lows around 66. Tonight, clear skies. 100 tomorrow, lots of sunshine. That's your updated forecast. I'm meteorologist Jennifer Wojcicki. Right now, it's 78 degrees.

One Republic, I Ain't Worried, the pre-telecast Emmy Awards. One Republic, I Ain't Worried, the pre-telecast Emmy Awards were given out over the weekend. We'll talk about some of the big winners.

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Funny how now that's the only place you want to be. 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

0: The Backstreet Boys with a Bottle Up. The 78th Primetime Emmy Awards will be airing live on Monday, September 14th. But they couldn't fit all of the awards into that one broadcast, so they did an awards weekend this past weekend. And those two awards shows, Saturday and Sunday, will be combined into a single special, which will air on Saturday, September 12th. Some of the big winners over the weekend include Widow's Bay from Apple TV+. It swept Sunday's ceremony with 8 wins. Bad Bunny's Super Bowl halftime show dominated Saturday night with 7 trophies, including Best Variety Special Live. And The Muppet Show on Disney Plus brought home 4 Emmy Awards, including a major win for Best Variety Special. 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

0: Olivia Dean, man I need. 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
12: Here's your 98.9 The Mix forecast for Mid-Missouri's 48-hour weather center. Ample sunshine expected today with daytime highs approaching 96. East winds 5 to 10 miles per hour. Lows around 66. Tonight, clear skies. 100 tomorrow, lots of sunshine. That's your updated forecast. I'm meteorologist Jennifer Wojcicki. Right now, 83.

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0: Miley Cyrus with Flowers. She is getting ready to release her 10th studio album. It's called Bass Persuades. It will be out September 18th, and she's dropping her last name and just going by Miley.
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3: 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Emergency responders reacting after an Amazon cargo plane overruns runway 3 at Miami International Airport, hitting vehicles and catching on fire. Experts say federal investigators will likely consider whether the jet that barreled off the runway and crashed into several vehicles touchdown too late. The crash killed 5 people and injured 5 more. The party is over for a group of young crypto scammers as their alleged ringleader goes before a judge this week.
5: 22-year-old Malone Lam, an 8th grade dropout from Singapore, appears in a Washington, D.C. court this Tuesday. He's expected to be the 11th defendant to plead guilty as the ringleader of a staggering $240 million theft of cryptocurrency. Prosecutors say once convicted, sentencing guidelines suggest Lam be given a minimum of 14 years in prison. The co-conspirators, young men in their late teens and early 20s, duped a man identified as Victim 7 into turning over the virtual keys to his crypto holdings in 2024. After laundering the money, they went on a wild spending spree, but they also made costly mistakes. One scammer failed to disguise an IP address where he deposited stolen crypto. Another conspirator's parents were targeted in a failed kidnapping attempt. Jennifer King, Washington.
3: Lebanon's health ministry says Israeli airstrikes on a southern Lebanese village have killed 9 people, including a child. The strikes occurred early Monday amid escalating tensions between Israel and the Iran-backed Hezbollah. Nepal is holding a day of mourning to remember those killed in the August 26 floods. Flags were lowered at government offices. Families have concluded mourning rituals. This is AP News.
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10: Here's your 98.9 The Mix forecast for Mid-Missouri's 48-hour weather center. Lots of sunshine this afternoon with a high of 96. Winds out of the east, 5 to 10 miles per hour. Lows level off around 68 tonight. Daytime highs approaching 100 tomorrow, mainly sunny skies. That's your updated forecast. I'm meteorologist Jennifer Wojcicki. Right now, 83.
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1: Benson Boone, Beautiful Things. Happy birthday to Gracie Abrams. She is 27 today. I'll tell you who else is celebrating coming up. Right now, it's Gracie with Hit the Wall.

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0: and Jenny with Dracula. I mentioned earlier that Gracie Abrams is celebrating her 27th birthday today, but she's not alone. A lot of other celebs celebrating too. Gloria Gaynor is 83. Chrissy Hynde, 75. Corbin Burnson is 72 today. Leslie Jones, 59. Shannon Elizabeth is 53. Evan Rachel Wood, 39. Julie Kavner is 76. Diane Warren, 70. Angie Everhart, 57. Tom Everett Scott, 56. And Oliver Hudson is 50 today. Happy birthday. 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
0: Luke Combs recently announced his My Kinda Saturday Night 2027 tour will kick off April 3rd in Arlington and wrap up June 26th in San Diego. Here's Fast Car.

Every song we play is a mood improvement therapy session, each lasting only about 3.5 minutes. Oh, and did we mention the sessions are free? So, how about another? 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

0: Post Malone with The Circles. As you know, we recently lost the legendary Dolly Parton. Post Malone and Dolly had a duet on his F1 Trillion album called Have the Heart. And at the YQM Country Fest in Canada recently, Post Malone paid tribute to Dolly wearing her t-shirt and telling the crowd, "I just want to raise a massive toast to the absolutely legendary Dolly Parton. We love you so very much and we're going to miss you so very, very much. Thank you for inspiring me and thank you for inspiring millions and millions, if not billions of people. Cheers, ladies and gentlemen."
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19: Here's your 98.9 The Mix forecast for Mid-Missouri's 48-hour weather center. Lots of sunshine this afternoon with a high of 96. Winds out of the east, 5 to 10 miles per hour. Lows level off around 68 tonight. Daytime highs approaching 100 tomorrow, mainly sunny skies. That's your updated forecast. I'm meteorologist Jennifer Wojcicki. Right now, it's 87 degrees.
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taking it down a notch because we're starting to make our competitors look bad. But nah, here's another hit. 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
4: AP News, I'm Julie Walker. An Amazon cargo plane barrels off a runway at Miami International Airport yesterday afternoon, killing five people and injuring five others as it struck vehicles and was engulfed in flames. Broadcastify.com captures dispatch sending rescue units.
5: Plane's on fire. Plane's on fire. Put your game faces on.
4: Officials say the plane overran the runway around 2 p.m. after arriving from San Juan, Puerto Rico, plowing across a road used by warehouse workers and other businesses that surround the airport. It's never been more expensive in the U.S. to fill up the tank and take one last summer trip over the Labor Day weekend. The average price of regular gas was $4.14 a gallon heading into the holiday, nearly a dollar higher than last year and well above the Labor Day weekend record of $3.82 from 2012, according to AAA. AP correspondent David Keaton reports the AfD party's landslide win in eastern Germany tests the country's firewall against the far right.
6: The AfD, classified by Germany's domestic intelligence agency as an extremist group, fell just short of an outright majority in regional elections on Sunday night. As unwieldy coalition talks begin, it may still find a path to lead Germany's first far-right state government since the Nazi era. That would mark a watershed for Europe's biggest economy and potentially destabilize the national coalition government. The international reaction shows the divide. Elon Musk congratulated the AfD, while US President Donald Trump shared the result without comment. Polish Prime Minister Donald Tusk condemned anyone celebrating it. The biggest loser of this election was the German Chancellor's own party, the CDU, that saw its support roughly cut in half. And attention now turns to the Chancellor, Friedrich Merz, and whether Germany's political firewall against the far right can hold.
4: This is AP News.
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12: Here's your 98.9 The Mix forecast for Mid-Missouri's 48-hour weather center. Lots of sunshine this afternoon with a high of 96. Winds out of the east, 5 to 10 miles per hour. Lows level off around 68 tonight. Daytime highs approaching 100 tomorrow, mainly sunny skies. That's your updated forecast. I'm meteorologist Jennifer Wojcicki. Right now, it's 87 degrees.

The weekend, blinding lights, Beyonce celebrated her 48th birthday by giving to others. I'll tell you what she did coming up. Right now, Noah Kahan with Orbiter.

0: Michelle Branch and the New Radicals, The Game of Love. Beyonce's 45th birthday was on Friday, and she celebrated by giving back to others. She donated $2 million to the Studio Museum in Harlem, saying, "I've been introduced to several of my favorite young and upcoming black artists through exhibits at the museum." She also praised them for making art accessible and serving as an important part of the Harlem community. It was founded in 1968 in New York City, and it's a cultural hub that supports artists of African descent and celebrates black culture. So Beyonce donating $2 million to the Studio Museum in Harlem for her birthday. 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

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Are you enjoying a three-day weekend? Don't you wish every weekend could be 3 days long? A survey found 64% agree they all should be. Here's the Kid Laroi and Justin Bieber with Stay.

according to your radio's instruction manual, all you have to do is switch it on and listen. We'll take care of the rest. 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

0: Hunter X with Golden. It's Labor Day, and this all began back in the late 19th century at the height of the Industrial Revolution, where average laborers worked 12-hour days, 7 days a week, often in unsafe environments with low pay and child labor. The U.S. Department of Labor notes the first Labor Day celebration occurred September 5th, 1882 in New York City, when about 10,000 workers marched for better conditions.
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6: Here's your 98.9 The Mix forecast for Mid-Missouri's 48-hour weather center. Lots of sunshine this afternoon with a high of 96. Winds out of the east, 5 to 10 miles per hour. Lows level off around 68 tonight. Daytime highs approaching 100 tomorrow, mainly sunny skies. That's your updated forecast. I'm meteorologist Jennifer Wojcicki. Right now, it's 89 degrees.

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when you're sad, the lyrics pick you up. And when it's payday, you go shopping. Yeah, we understand. Don't worry, we'll be right here when you get back. 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
1: AP News, I'm Julie Walker. Gas prices in the U.S. have hit a record high for Labor Day weekend, averaging $4.14 per gallon, according to AAA. This is nearly a dollar more than last year and surpasses the previous record of $3.82 from 2012. Driver Nicole Collins was filling up her tank in Philadelphia.
2: Because gas has been so expensive, we have been staying home more, and we haven't felt as comfortable to travel as much as before. Before, you know, gas has skyrocketed this year, we were doing more like weekend trips.
1: Prices surged after the U.S. and Israel attacked Iran in February, affecting crude oil traffic through the Strait of Hormuz. Experts say federal investigators will likely consider whether an Amazon cargo jet that barreled off a runway crashing into several vehicles in Miami yesterday touched down too late. Here's Jennifer King.
3: Federal investigators are trying to determine what caused an Amazon cargo jet to barrel off the end of a runway and plow across the road as it landed at Miami International Airport just before 2 p.m. Sunday. Miami-Dade County Sheriff Rosie Cordero Stutz.
4: We have at least 5 deceased individuals, and we have multiple individuals that were transported to local hospitals.
3: The plane was largely intact but caught fire. Fire Chief Ray Jadala.
5: So a complex extrication with our technical rescue team started to occur. In addition to that, we had a very complex fire engine compartments that were on fire, including a search and rescue of the pilot and co-pilot that were trapped in this aircraft.
1: Starting September 8th, Canada's government imposes steeper import taxes on goods ranging from fish and cheese to smartphones and steel imported from the U.S. Canada said it was focusing on retaliation on products most affected by U.S. tariffs. The levies will be set at 15, 25, or 50%. This is AP News.
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11: Here's your 98.9 The Mix forecast from Mid-Missouri's 48-hour weather center. Ample sunshine expected this afternoon with daytime highs approaching 96. East winds 5 to 10 miles per hour. Clear skies tonight, lows dip down to about 68. Mainly clear tomorrow, 101. That's your updated forecast. I'm meteorologist Jennifer Wojcicki. Right now, it's 89 degrees.
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Lovely Young with Messy. What celeb just announced they're expecting baby number 5? I'll tell you coming up. Right now, it's Martin Garrix and Ed Sheeran with Repeat It.

your card read. And it looks like your future will be filled with more of your favorite songs. Like this one. 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

0: Bruno Mars, Risk It All. Congratulations to Ciara and Russell Wilson, who on Sunday announced through a joint Instagram post that they are expecting another baby. This is her fifth child, her fourth with Wilson, and they featured photos and videos of her showing off her growing baby bump, and the caption said, "One more person to love." The pregnancy announcement included the two of them posed alongside four shirts hanging on a clothesline with a blank baby onesie representing the newest addition to the family. So congrats to the couple. The Capital One Venture X card. 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
3: Here's your 98.9 The Mix forecast from Mid-Missouri's 48-hour weather center. Ample sunshine expected this afternoon with daytime highs approaching 96. East winds 5 to 10 miles per hour. Clear skies tonight, lows dip down to about 68. Mainly clear tomorrow, 101. That's your updated forecast. I'm meteorologist Jennifer Wojcicki. Right now, 93.

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0: Sabrina Carpenter, Espresso, wrapping it up for me, Kelsey Page. 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

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But, nah. Here's another hit. 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
1: AP News, I'm Julie Walker. Candidates in several states with competitive House and Senate races are at Labor Day events, gearing up for the midterms. This year's campaigns already have been combative, busy, and expensive. They're expected to get even more so as a larger number of voters tune in ahead of the November 3rd general election. The first statewide mail ballots already went out in North Carolina Friday. Meanwhile, the Trump administration is again asking the Supreme Court to allow restrictions on those mail-in ballots. Donna Water reports.
2: For the third time, the Trump administration is asking the U.S. Supreme Court to intervene and allow the administration to put limits on mail-in voting in time for the November elections. Solicitor General John Sowers says ballots already are being mailed in North Carolina, and other states will begin the mailing process if a federal judge's injunction remains in place. Democratic states and voting rights groups say Trump's changes are unconstitutional, and election officials say there isn't enough time to revise their systems to comply with new Postal Service directives.
1: There was a deadly plane crash at the Miami airport Sunday afternoon.
3: Planes on fire, planes on fire. Put your game faces on.
1: That sound from Broadcastify of dispatch sending rescue. Experts say federal investigators will likely consider whether the Amazon cargo jet touched down too late before barreling off the runway, hitting several parked cars. Fire engulfing part of it. Officials say five people died, three were critically injured, two others hospitalized with less severe injuries. The Miami airport is not equipped with arresting systems to safely stop planes that go past the end of a runway. Lebanon's health ministry says Israeli airstrikes on a southern village have killed 12 people, including two children. Meanwhile, Iran-backed Houthi rebels claim to have shot down a Saudi reconnaissance plane, and seven crew members of a Saudi-owned tanker struck last week on the Strait of Hormuz appear to remain unaccounted for. This is AP News.
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8: Here's your 98.9 The Mix forecast from Mid-Missouri's 48-hour weather center. Ample sunshine expected this afternoon with daytime highs approaching 96. East winds 5 to 10 miles per hour. Clear skies tonight, lows dip down to about 68. Mainly clear tomorrow, 101. That's your updated forecast. I'm meteorologist Jennifer Wojcicki. Right now, 93.
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That is the Kid Leroy without you. Chuck D here. Hey, hi, how's your Labor Day weekend? How's your Labor Day going? Do you have the day off? If so, lucky. Sarah Bareilles got a new song out. It's really good. Here it is, called Just a Kid.

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Labor Day weekend. You firing up the grill, maybe having some people over. I'm not going to ask you what meats you're going to cook. That's up to you. But how about those side dishes? My goodness. You know, it's like we think about the hamburgers and the hot dogs, the ribs, the chicken, whatever. But those side dishes make or break the gathering. Like, for example, you're going to do some baked beans. It's one thing just to pop open the can and dump it in and heat them up. But you got to season that stuff up in there. Throw a little Tapatio in there, some Cholula, just a little bit, not too much. 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

Well, if you're driving in a car right now, you're going to love this. This insurance company has come up with their list of the greatest songs ever recorded to sing along to in the car. This one made the list. Don't stop believing. Let's see what else we have. 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
1: All those are pretty great, but boy, number one on the list is an absolute no-brainer. It's one of the most bizarre songs ever recorded, and we cannot help singing along with it. I'm going to share this full list on my Facebook page at DJ Chuck D if you want to check it out. 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
14: Here's your 98.9 The Mix forecast from Mid-Missouri's 48-hour weather center. Sunny skies this afternoon with a high of 96. Winds out of the east, 5 to 10 miles per hour. Clear skies tonight, lows dip down to about 68. Mainly clear tomorrow, high temperatures reach up to 101. That's your updated forecast. I'm meteorologist Jennifer Wojcicki. Right now, it's 94 degrees.

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Even your doing nothing moments deserve a great soundtrack. 98.9 The Mix.

0: That is Taylor Swift this Labor Day weekend. Are we wrapping up a cruel summer for you? Well, I hope not. Hope your summer was fantastic.
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1: AP News, I'm Julie Walker. It's never been more expensive in the U.S. to fill up the tank and take one last summer trip over the Labor Day weekend. The average price of regular, $4.14 a gallon heading into the holiday, nearly a dollar higher than last year, according to AAA. Here's Philadelphia driver Sam Sumbunsong.
2: What we're paying today is expensive. Everybody wants to pay less, right? But it could be a lot worse.
1: Prices surged after the U.S. and Israel attacked Iran in February, affecting crude oil traffic through the Strait of Hormuz. A senior Iranian official says Tehran plans to announce an exclusion zone outside the strait, targeting vessels it believes are attempting to transit the waterway. This comes a day after the U.S. struck three Iranian oil tankers in response to Tehran launching ballistic missiles at U.S. warships. Federal investigators examining why an Amazon cargo jet barreled off a runway at Miami International Airport and into vehicles, killing at least five people Sunday, are likely to focus on crucial moments in the landing. Whether the plane touched down too late to stop safely, investigators will examine the plane's speed and braking. The U.S. ambassador to Israel, Mike Huckabee, condemning Israeli settler violence in the occupied West Bank, calling it an act of terror, using the term terrorists for settlers, a term U.S. officials usually reserve for Palestinian militants. Spider-Man Brand New Day remains the number one movie in theaters over the weekend, becoming just the second film this decade to top the box office for six straight weeks.
3: Stay out of my way.
1: Brand New Day, the fourth standalone Spider-Man starring Tom Holland, collected $18 million over the weekend. This is AP News.
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9: Here's your 98.9 The Mix forecast from Mid-Missouri's 48-hour weather center. Sunny skies this afternoon with a high of 96. Winds out of the east, 5 to 10 miles per hour. Clear skies tonight, lows dip down to about 68. Mainly clear tomorrow, high temperatures reach up to 101. That's your updated forecast. I'm meteorologist Jennifer Wojcicki. Right now, it's 94 degrees.
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Things that I've got. That is Benson Boone. Chuck D here. Thank you so much for making us the soundtrack to your Labor Day weekend. Hope the day's going well for you. Gracie Abrams now and Hit the Wall.

cheaper than therapy. It makes you feel good and it's much easier to find. Yeah, we're right here when you need us. 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

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She shares this. I keep hearing people talk about what they're going to do when they retire. I'm going to have to work right up to lunch on the day of my funeral.

0: Well, that seems like a more realistic outlook on the remainder of my life. I don't know about yours. 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But at the Chuck D house right now, it's pretty much day-to-day. Robbie Knight, thanks so much for sharing that. 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
2: Here's your 98.9 The Mix forecast from Mid-Missouri's 48-hour weather center. Sunny skies this afternoon with a high of 96. Winds out of the east, 5 to 10 miles per hour. Clear skies tonight, lows dip down to about 68. Mainly clear tomorrow, high temperatures reach up to 101. That's your updated forecast. I'm meteorologist Jennifer Wojcicki. Currently, it's 96 degrees.

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We've been certified as the number one hit music station and the winner of this year's All Your Favorite Songs Award. Here, have another. 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

0: That is Taylor Swift, so I certainly do hope she enjoyed this final weekend of freedom. Because, you know, next weekend, the football season starts. She's going to be busy traveling the country, cheering on her husband. Her husband. Oh, man.
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2: The Pulaski County Sheriff's Office has launched a new scam reporting feature on its website and mobile app. Sheriff Stacy Ball says residents can also use the app to access the county's inmate search. The sheriff says a Pulaski County sex offender registry feature will soon be added to the app using information provided through Offender Watch. A Rolla woman is facing drug trafficking charges after police say fentanyl and methamphetamine were found in her vehicle during a traffic stop in St. James. 51-year-old Susan Potter is charged with second-degree drug trafficking and delivery of a controlled substance. According to court documents, an officer stopped Potter early Wednesday morning after reportedly seeing her traveling 84 miles per hour in a 70-mile-per-hour zone on Interstate 44. The officer said Potter appeared to be mumbling and repeatedly closing her eyes and was moving around inside the vehicle. Police also discovered Potter had an active extraditable warrant out of Dent County. During the arrest, Potter gave an officer permission to retrieve her phone and wallet from the vehicle. That's when the officer reportedly spotted a suspected meth pipe on the driver's seat. Court documents say Potter then told police she had methamphetamine and possibly fentanyl pills in a black bag. Officers reportedly found about 1.4 grams of suspected fentanyl and 4.4 grams of suspected methamphetamine, along with drug paraphernalia. That's the latest from 98.9 The Mix and Sunny 104.5.
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1: Here's your 98.9 The Mix forecast from Mid-Missouri's 48-hour weather center. Sunny skies this afternoon with a high of 96. Winds out of the east, 5 to 10 miles per hour. Clear skies tonight, lows dip down to about 68. Mainly clear tomorrow, high temperatures reach up to 101. That's your updated forecast. I'm meteorologist Jennifer Wojcicki. Currently, it's 96 degrees.
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who's shining bright like a diamond, my most awesome person on the planet Earth. 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Was that a little goofy? Yeah, it was a little goofy. Anyway, great story for you here in about 10 minutes. First, this from Cameron Whitcomb.

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0: I want to send a huge shout out to today's most awesome person and place on the planet. The guy's name is Ryan Griffin. He works at the Fuller Cut Barbershop in Ypsilanti. He instituted this policy where if you are a child while you're getting your hair cut, you pick up a book and read aloud while you're getting your hair cut, he'll give you a $2 discount. That's right. He's encouraging kids while they're getting their hair cut to sit down and read and to read out loud, to work on word recognition and speaking out loud. Needless to say, the community has really embraced it. The kids just love it, especially the younger kids. When they see the older kids reading books, it encourages them to do the same. A Fuller Cut Barbershop, Ryan Griffin, today's most awesome person on the planet Earth. I just love this story.
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0: Shaboozy, okay, I got to be honest. As a football fan, this past weekend was pretty awesome. College football getting underway, but this coming weekend, NFL kicks off on Thursday night. Yeah, I mean, I'm a typical football dude. I really do enjoy it. Like, I don't get all super wrapped up about it. I'm not going to be placing bets or anything, but sure is fun to watch on the weekends.
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15: Here's your 98.9 The Mix forecast from Mid-Missouri's 48-hour weather center. Sunny skies this afternoon with a high of 96. Winds out of the east, 5 to 10 miles per hour. Clear skies tonight, lows dip down to about 68. Mainly clear tomorrow, high temperatures reach up to 101. That's your updated forecast. I'm meteorologist Jennifer Wojcicki. Currently, it's 96 degrees.

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2: Two MoDOT workers avoided potentially more serious injuries after their truck was struck from behind by a tractor trailer Wednesday afternoon in Phelps County. The crash happened around 3:30 near the Doolittle exit on I-44. Two people inside the MoDOT truck were taken to Phelps Health for treatment of multiple injuries. The semi-driver declined medical treatment. Firefighters say the MoDOT truck was equipped with a truck-mounted attenuator designed to absorb the force of a rear-end collision. The attenuator was heavily damaged, but officials say it helped protect the workers. The highway was reopened about 2 hours later after crews dealt with an oil spill and other hazards. A 20-year-old Edgar Springs man is seriously injured after crashing a dirt bike in Rolla. The Missouri State Highway Patrol says the man pulled out of a parking lot on Highway 72 at a high rate of speed shortly after 8 Wednesday night. He lost control, and the bike ran off the road, striking a mailbox and bushes. The man was flown to University Hospital for treatment. And in Lebanon, the school district has officially opened a new center designed to give high school students more career-focused opportunities. The Robert W. Plaster Center for Student Success brings the GOCAPS and Schools of Discovery programs together under one roof. School officials say the renovated space will save students time and improve collaboration. Students can explore careers ranging from engineering and business to education in the medical field. High school sports returns to the air tonight as Waynesville heads to Webb City. Cale Carr has the call for that game on 98.9 The Mix. 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Monty Jordan has the call for that game. Both games get underway at 7 and can also be heard on the Mo Sports Zone app. That's the latest from 98.9 The Mix and Sunny 104.5.

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6: Here's your 98.9 The Mix forecast from Mid-Missouri's 48-hour weather center. Lows dip down to about 68 tonight under clear skies, easterly winds 5 to 10 miles per hour. Daytime highs approaching 101, tomorrow mainly sunny skies. Clear skies, tomorrow night lows dip down to about 75. That's your updated forecast. I'm meteorologist Jennifer Wojcicki. Currently, it's 96 degrees.
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1: I'm going under in this time. 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
1: That is Olivia Rodrigo, a smashing success. Her Daisy Chain Fields concert in California a couple weekends ago, the all-female, all-day-long festival. Man, that must have been incredible. Chuck D with you. All right, so did you eat your 200 million hot dogs? Did you do your part? Yeah, the National Hot Dog and Sausage Council said that's how many hot dogs we as Americans were. No, you're not supposed to eat 200 million on your own, but as a collective, as all of us, yeah, by the end of the day today, 200 million hot dogs consumed. Do you think we hit that number? Boy, I would love to know specifically, because I know that I did my part this weekend.
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0: Okay, I stumbled across this little factoid earlier today, and it may sound inconsequential, but it could actually be one of the most important things that you learn today. You've got the glass of milk, you've got the Oreo cookie. How long do you dunk? Well, science says the optimal dunking time, 3 seconds. Don't go any longer, it'll get too soggy. Don't go any shorter because you're just not getting enough milk absorption. Yeah, optimal balance of sogginess and structural integrity, 3 seconds. And that right there is proof that we are changing lives every single day here on the Chuck D Show.
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15: Here's your 98.9 The Mix forecast from Mid-Missouri's 48-hour weather center. Lows dip down to about 68 tonight under clear skies, easterly winds 5 to 10 miles per hour. Daytime highs approaching 101, tomorrow mainly sunny skies. Clear skies, tomorrow night lows dip down to about 75. That's your updated forecast. I'm meteorologist Jennifer Wojcicki. Currently, it's 96 degrees.

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1: The Pulaski County Sheriff's Office has launched a new scam reporting feature on its website and mobile app. Sheriff Stacy Ball says residents can also use the app to access the county's inmate search. The sheriff says a Pulaski County sex offender registry feature will soon be added to the app using information provided through Offender Watch. A Rolla woman is facing drug trafficking charges after police say fentanyl and methamphetamine were found in her vehicle during a traffic stop in St. James. 51-year-old Susan Potter is charged with second-degree drug trafficking and delivery of a controlled substance. According to court documents, an officer stopped Potter early Wednesday morning after reportedly seeing her traveling 84 miles per hour in a 70-mile-per-hour zone on Interstate 44. The officer said Potter appeared to be mumbling and repeatedly closing her eyes and was moving around inside the vehicle. Police also discovered Potter had an active extraditable warrant out of Dent County. During the arrest, Potter gave an officer permission to retrieve her phone and wallet from the vehicle. That's when the officer reportedly spotted a suspected meth pipe on the driver's seat. Court documents say Potter then told police she had methamphetamine and possibly fentanyl pills in a black bag. Officers reportedly found about 1.4 grams of suspected fentanyl and 4.4 grams of suspected methamphetamine, along with drug paraphernalia. That's the latest from 98.9 The Mix and Sunny 104.5.
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3: Here's your 98.9 The Mix forecast from Mid-Missouri's 48-hour weather center. Lows dip down to about 68 tonight under clear skies, easterly winds 5 to 10 miles per hour. Daytime highs approaching 101, tomorrow mainly sunny skies. Clear skies, tomorrow night lows dip down to about 75. That's your updated forecast. I'm meteorologist Jennifer Wojcicki. Currently, it's 96 degrees.
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That is Bruno Mars, Mark Ronson helping out on that one. My name is Chuck D. Hope your Labor Day is going well, has gone well. Got this new one from Olivia Dean. Boy, just falling in love with this voice in 2026. It's so good. Here's her latest. It's called A Couple Minutes.

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0: Time now to unveil today's Facebook friend of the day, and today it is my good friend Robbie Knight. She shares this. I keep hearing people talk about what they're going to do when they retire. I'm going to have to work right up to lunch on the day of my funeral. Well, that seems like a more realistic outlook on the remainder of my life. I don't know about yours. I don't know how your retirement fund is going, your big 401k, if you have any money at all saved. But at the Chuck D house right now, it's pretty much day to day. Robbie Knight, thanks so much for sharing that. My Facebook friend of the day today.
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0: how often do you wash your bath towel? Like, after how many showers will you finally take it down, throw it in the wash? Majority of us in this survey say after two or three showers. Like, after two or three uses, we'll toss it in the laundry, wash it up, get a new one out. And I guess that makes sense, although I got to be honest, if you're my kids, the response is, wait, we have to wash those?
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14: Here's your 98.9 The Mix forecast from Mid-Missouri's 48-hour weather center. Lows dip down to about 68 tonight under clear skies, easterly winds 5 to 10 miles per hour. Daytime highs approaching 101, tomorrow mainly sunny skies. Clear skies, tomorrow night lows dip down to about 75. That's your updated forecast. I'm meteorologist Jennifer Wojcicki. Currently 95.

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This is 98.9 The Mix.